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0: 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White Keys. I guess I never knew.
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2: Not trying to be in there. Not trying to be cool. Just trying to be in this. Tell me how you do. 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